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Z106.7, it's Battle Politically Incorrect, and you know what? 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
1: Hanging out with you halfway through the work week, my friend. 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
1: Hanging out with you. Wednesday night, it's Battle. So it looks like Green Day is heading to the big screen. New movie coming out Friday, Nimrod, surrounding them. 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

Z106.7, it's Battle Politically Incorrect, and you know what? 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

0: no dark side in the moon, really. 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
1: Final hour of the show. 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

Jackson's Classic Rock, Z106, Cage the Elephant. It's Stacey, and David Lee Roth, he's got a ton of dates. He's been doing his Don't Love Me, Rent Me tour. I'm going on.

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1: 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With no ads, I find myself using YouTube more often than not. 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

Z106, Cage the Elephant. It's Stacy, and, you know, we're so popular, we have gainfully employed bouncers at each studio door.

Z106, Cage the Elephant. Thanks for hanging out. It's Stacy with you. Now, Guns N' Roses, they gave us Hard School. You remember the single, we played it for a bit. And Slash confirmed that Guns N' Roses is actively working on new music, drawing parallels to the Use Your Illusion era. We'll see. Album release date yet to be determined.

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Jackson's Classic Rock, Z106, Cage the Elephant. Nimrod's a Green Day comedy out, like later tonight, Thursday night. It's Friday, certainly out over the weekend. So if you want to watch the trailer and catch it over the weekend, it's got Fred Armisen in it.

Jackson's Classic Rock. It's Z106, Cage the Elephant. Thanks for hanging out. It's Stacy with you. And if you can find the same documentary I found, the black and white one all about the recording of Blood Sugar Sex Magik, it's floating around on YouTube. Well, they describe how John Frusciante's mom is in the choir here.

Jackson's Classic Rock, Z106, Cage the Elephant. Thanks for hanging out. It's Stacy with you, and arguably one of the greatest intros of all time, certainly one of the greatest drum intros. Van Halen's Hot for Teacher, and...

Z106, Cage the Elephant. Thanks for hanging out. It's Stacey with you on your Thursday, unless you're hanging on to Wednesday. You know, Thursday is a little closer to Friday, though. Step inside, walk.

Jackson's Classic Rock. It's Z106, Cage the Elephant. Thanks for hanging out. It's Stacy with you and on Instagram at Stacy on the Radio. Let's go with some Klaus and Company.

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It's Stacy here on a station that's a very popular destination for aristocrats. When it comes to intellectual discussions, we're their

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Nimrod's a Green Day comedy out this weekend. Pull up the trailer, see if that's something you're into. Fred Armisen's in it. We love that guy.

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It's Stacy, and one of my favorite videos of all time is Brian May waxing poetic about extremes. Get the

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Rock of the 70s, 80s, and 90s is on Z 106.7.

Z106, Cage the Elephant. Thanks for hanging out. It's Stacy with you. If you're into music documentaries, Billy Idol Should Be Dead. That's the documentary all about the underground star turned pop icon, fame, drug struggles. It covers a lot. That's on Hulu if you got it.

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1: I never really thought about the female vocalist on this song before.
0: Now you're thinking about her.
1: I never thought about her before. She died in 1970. It never really...
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0: trio of WNBA games is highlighted by the surging Washington Mystics and the defending champion Las Vegas Aces meeting for the second time in three nights, a 10 p.m. Eastern tip-off in Vegas. 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
3: By the grace of God, you know, we have not lost the passion, you know, in the fire. As I said before, for some reason, a lot of musicians our age, they reduce themselves to embers, you know, and somehow we go into the room and you hear a tornado of fire, you know, I mean, it's like white heat. So I love that the passion and the willing to play that note with the intensity of that if you die getting that note, then gosh darn it, die. You know, but get it, you know? And it sounds like that because, see, you can't get a sound like that unless you're willing to put all of it in it to the point of, like, if you get a stroke by getting it, then get the stroke, you know? And so the collective sound of each musician, when we play like that, people are going to feel it.
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Happy Thursday. It's Maria Melito. You know, you have two more chances to win a trip for two to the iHeartRadio Music Festival, right? And $1,000. Indeed, you do. 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

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Hope your Thursday's going exactly the way you'd like it to go and you wanted it to go. 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

0: Meteorologist AM Meteorologist Megan Hanna with Storm Team 12. We're setting up for another scorching day this afternoon. Full sunshine for most with dry conditions. Our high temperatures will top off into the upper 90s. Still high humidity sticks in your forecast. That's going to make your temperatures feel that much hotter. Into the danger zone for our heat index today, 105 to 110 degrees. That heat advisory will continue through the end of your weekend. I'm Meteorologist Megan Hanna with Storm Team 12, exclusive local station for live Powerball and Mega Million drawings.
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Wrapping up the four shows in their hometown of Toronto, Ontario tonight, there's Rush and Tom Sawyer.

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Def Leppard Animal. 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Always appreciate you having us on the job. 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

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I think the next time Pearl Jam's scheduled to play live is in Hawaii in September, and that's when we'll find out who their new drummer is. Pat Benatar, Neil Giraldo, they continue their tour with Bryan Adams, whose patent hit me with your best shot.

0: Meteorologist Austin Powell with Storm Team 12. Uncomfortable heat and humidity will persist throughout this evening. Overnight temperatures will drop into the mid-70s under clear skies. Highs will peak in the upper 90s for Friday, with feels-like temperatures exceeding 105 degrees. A heat advisory will be in effect through at least Sunday, but some more heat alerts are likely for the next work week as heat index values peak above 105 degrees daily. Afternoon highs could reach 100 degrees by Sunday. Dry conditions and lots of sunshine will remain in the forecast. I'm meteorologist Austin Powell with Storm Team 12, exclusive local station for the Mississippi Lottery.
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1: One of the great female rock and rollers, Joan Jett, had some surgery just recently, had some back surgery. So she's out of commission for a while, but I'm sure she'll be back on stage soon. I'm Dr. John for Ken Daschau with the Smashing Pumpkins, 1979.

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